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1: How's it going?
2: It ain't going good. My girl ain't doing a thing she used to do.
1: I got just what you need. Brand new Chris Brown, T-Pain. You heard it here first. 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
5: 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We regulate any stealing of his property. 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
3: 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This is Chef Mark here from Johnny's Italian Steakhouse, and I want to tell you about our Filet Oscar. 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And I recommend trying out our jumbo pan-seared sea scallops with Brussels sprout slaw tossed in Johnny's hot bacon dressing. It is so good. I know that you will love my Filet Oscar as much as I love preparing it. So come to Johnny's tonight. Johnny's Italian Steakhouse, 101 Holiday Street, East Peoria.
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0: 1023. We'll be right back.
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1: Today we call a woman who just dropped her cat, Luna, off at the vet.
2: Aw, Luna.
0: That's cute.
1: Apparently her kitty's been feeling a little under the weather.
0: Aww.
1: At least that's what the owner thinks. But what does her cat, Luna, think?
3: What?
1: Luckily, there's a way to find out.
0: Really?
1: It's with a new AI cat translator.
3: So we're about
1: to learn what's really going on up in that sweet little kitty's brain in a bone tap right after this.
4: Hello?
0: Hi, I'm calling from View Veterinary Clinic. Is this Priscilla?
4: Yeah, hey, is this about Luna? How's she doing?
0: Yes, it is. Did you hear about the cat who swallowed a ball of yarn?
4: No. Is this like a joke?
0: Oh, she had a litter of mittens. You liked that. That's good, because we love some veterinary humor over here, kind of lighten the mood.
4: That's cute. So, how's Luna doing?
0: Well, I don't know if the doctor told you, but we have some amazing new technology here at the clinic's disposal. It's called Look Who's Talking Meow.
4: What?
0: That's not a joke, but it is clever. It's very clever.
4: What does that mean?
0: It's the first ever science-backed AI-powered cat translator device. Ooh.
4: I don't know if I understand what that is.
0: Basically, anytime your Luna makes a little mew or a noise, we can run it through the app and it understands what she needs.
4: What?
0: Yeah.
4: Are you serious?
0: Amazing.
4: How is that? That's really possible?
0: I'll tell you, it is definitely above my pay grade. Totally blows me away.
4: That's insane. I've never heard anything like that.
0: I know. Owners have just been amazed, and it has been so helpful. You know what? We're going to try it right now. That way you can hear what your little Luna is saying. Hold on. Luna, come here. Kiki.
4: What?
0: Now let me hit the translator.
5: I miss my owner.
4: Oh, my.
5: Where is she?
4: Oh, my gosh. Are you kidding?
0: I know. She's so sweet.
4: Luna, Mommy will be home to get you soon.
0: Maybe she'll answer us. Luna, how are you feeling? Are you feeling bitty better? Huh?
5: My owner used to give me yummy food, but she changed it to some generic crap.
4: What? What?
0: I know, it's pretty shocking to hear your cat's thoughts.
4: Wait.
0: Is she right? Did you recently make a change with her diet?
4: Yeah, we changed brands, but I thought it was like a fancier upgrade.
5: You're lying. You were trying to cheap out.
4: Luna!
0: Oh, goodness.
4: I'm not lying.
0: Luna, do you love your owner? Oh, I think that's a yes.
5: She forgets my birthday every year.
4: Well, yeah, we adopted her. I don't know what day she was born. How does she even know what day she's born? What is this?
0: I don't know if I'd say that. She's not feeling too great about you missing her big day, is she? What's that, Luna?
5: It makes me feel bad.
0: Aww.
5: Like when my owner eats microwave lasagna and has to spend hours on the toilet.
0: Oh, my.
4: Okay, that doesn't even happen. Come on now.
5: It really does happen.
4: No,
5: she also never washes her hands when she leaves the restroom.
4: What? That's not true either.
0: I'm a little embarrassed to even be part of this conversation.
4: This isn't even a conversation. This isn't even real.
0: What's that, Luna?
5: I've also seen her drink out of the toilet.
4: Hey. I don't think your machine is broken or whatever, but none of this is true.
0: Well, maybe she's talking about your dog. Do you have a dog?
4: No.
5: We don't have a dog. It's her. It's definitely her.
4: Luna! No! I don't understand how you could say such a thing.
5: My owner has bad taste in male companions.
0: Oh. Ooh, no, you
4: I don't know
0: don't.
4: What you're talking. I haven't even had a male companion over in a year. That's...
0: No.
4: Luna!
5: The last boyfriend was a loser. His name was Mike.
4: What the hell is happening here? How does she even know that?
5: It's funny how we all sleep differently. My owner sleeps on her back. I sleep on my side and Mike sleeps with everyone else.
4: What? No, Luna, stop talking. Shut up. I don't even want to do this anymore, okay? We need to stop this.
5: It's a prank phone call. I'm not really a cat.
4: What?
5: I'm just a sound effect machine. Meow.
4: I don't understand. What are you talking about?
0: Oh, you missed that last one? Yeah, that was your cat telling you that this is actually Brooke and Jeffrey in the morning. We're doing a phone tap on you.
4: What?
0: Your high school friend Amanda set you up.
4: What are you talking about?
0: Yeah, Luna says that she sees your Instagram posts of your cat all the time and wanted to play a little joke on you.
4: I can't believe I fell for that.
0: And Luna can't believe that you cheaped out on that cat food. Not a good look.
4: Did go for a better price. She was right.
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0: your rules a little in your
1: head. Exactly.
2: I wasn't bending my rules 11 years.
0: No, you're right. You are right. But I'm just saying, at some point, you came to a conclusion almost, and you still can't.
3: I think Jose's onto something. You both, can you get over this? That's really the question.
0: Was that the only problem? Because if you guys just get along great.
3: A big lie about who you are? Is that it?
4: Well, there is the saying that age is just a number. It shouldn't matter if the connection is real. And if that connection is true, we'd like to offer to send you two out on another date, and we would pay for it.
5: Oh, that would be nice. I like when people pay for my dates. I'd do it. I'm down.
0: He's older. He likes free food.
3: Yeah, he's a cheap old man, I see.
4: Waiting for that senior discount. But, Kendra, we will pay for it. It's up to you.
2: Look, if we would have met organically and had the connection we had, then I might have been able to forgive that he's 42. But the lying is... It's just going to bother me.
4: But your lies don't bother.
0: Okay. That's right.
5: Right, but your lie.
2: No, my lie is fine.
0: Even
3: she's laughing at herself.
4: Right. There's an age limit.
2: There's different lies.
4: Gotcha.
3: Yeah. Well, okay.
4: You know, Chris, I'm sorry, man.
3: Oh, that's too bad.
4: And it was the best date of his entire life.
3: Oh.
5: Darn. Well, if that's it, guys, I'm going to let her know the truth that I'm not actually 42. I'm 46.
6: What?
4: No.
6: What? A 20-year lie?
4: No, you're not.
2: Yeah. Oh my God, is that why you wore the baseball hat backwards on our date? Like, you're literally a dad.
6: No, that's why you couldn't get over the fence.
4: No wonder he knows who Tobey Maguire is. Duh.
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1: Ladies, if you want to be a good wife to your husband, you just have to be loving, supportive, and willing to prank your man on a nationally syndicated radio show.
0: I was going to agree with what you were going to say there, but I'm on board.
2: Right when you were like, be good to your husbands, Brooke's like, oh boy, here we go.
1: Seriously, it's that easy. Luckily, one of our married listeners reached out after she witnessed her husband accidentally walk into the wrong restroom at the DMV.
0: Get him.
1: We're going to call him and do the reasonable thing and take away his driver's license permanently.
2: Oh my God.
1: In your phone tap right now.
3: Hello?
1: Hi, am I speaking with Joel?
3: Speaking.
1: Hello, Joel. I'm calling from the State Department of Licensing. Oh. My name is Colin. Colin Sick. With a T.
3: Okay.
1: Did you hear that with a T? Some people get that wrong. I just like to clarify up front.
3: So you're saying Stick, Colin Stick?
1: No, Sick. With a T at the end.
3: Sick.
1: You don't pronounce the T, it's silent.
3: Got it. You need me to write that down for something? Is that what you told me?
1: No, I just feel like you should know.
3: Okay. Mm-hmm. So, how can I help you today?
1: You came in last week to renew your driver's license, correct?
3: Yes, that's right.
1: Well, even though we did give you a new license, we're going to need you to punch a hole in that and send it back to us in the next 3 to 5 business days at your earliest convenience. Sorry?
3: I don't understand what you're saying.
1: I mean, sir, you realize that we have cameras inside the DMV. And we see everything.
3: I didn't do anything wrong. What are you talking about? I just went in there to get my license renewed.
1: Did you?
3: Yes.
1: Because while reviewing the security footage, we saw you get up from your chair and walk into the ladies' restroom.
3: No.
1: I saw it, sir.
3: That was just an accident. I mean, I opened the wrong door, I went to the men's room.
1: You don't need to explain yourself. I saw the video, even though...
3: Well, then you saw that I went to the men's room.
1: Sir, yes.
3: What are you talking about?
1: You were only in there for maybe less than 10 seconds. We saw you walk
3: not
1: back...
3: Not even that.
1: We saw you walk back outside and look at the sign.
3: Yes, because I misread it.
1: Okay.
3: There obviously, that was an accident.
1: So you admit that you can't read the sign on a bathroom door.
3: Oh, come on.
1: We should just trust you to read the signs out on the roads.
3: I was waiting there forever. You know that you guys took forever to get to me.
1: Okay.
3: I was rushing because I wanted to come back and be there when you guys called me.
1: Sir,
3: I wasn't paying attention.
1: So if I'm hearing you correctly, you're blaming us for not being able to read?
3: Well, as I said, I didn't really pay attention inside. I was focused on you guys.
1: I'm sure you would pay attention behind the wheel of a 10,000-pound vehicle.
3: Well, yes, that's ridiculous. I wasn't driving through the DMV. Mm-hmm. I was just walking to the restroom.
1: Sir, let me ask you, where are you right now?
3: What do you mean, where am I?
1: Can you not hear either? I'm asking where you are.
3: I'm at my desk at work because I have a job. Right. This is ridiculous.
1: Now, I need you to just look and tell me what's the farthest thing across the room from you right now.
3: Is this another eyesight exam now? I see my boss. I see my coworkers.
1: Is everything kind of blurry? I'm just seeing random shapes moving by.
3: What are you talking about? But, I mean, you don't have authorization. What do you do there? What's your position there?
1: Are you trying to make me feel bad because I make minimum wage?
3: Well, I didn't mention that.
1: You implied it.
3: No, I didn't.
1: You wanted me to feel bad because I've worked here for years and recently got rejected for a promotion.
3: No, that's not true.
1: This is going to be my only power grab, is to like take advantage of people trying to get their licenses.
3: And hold on.
1: If they're walking into the wrong restroom, then to call them out on it.
3: Oh, my God. I'm not your therapist. It sounds like you got to talk to someone, but it's not me. You called me accusing me of something, and I'm telling you that it was an honest mistake.
1: I'm hearing a lot from you, a lot of sadness, a lot of despair.
3: What?
1: And I can identify with that, so here's what I'm going to offer.
3: What?
1: I will personally drive you around the city, wherever you need to go, because you don't have a license. I could use the companionship.
3: No, you can't drive me around. Okay. I don't even know who you are, Colin.
1: Well, I know I told you earlier I was Colin Sick with a T. I kind of fibbed there. My real name is Jeff, and I work on a radio show, and this whole thing has been a prank phone call set up by your wife. So.
3: By my wife?
1: Yeah, Laura.
3: Oh, my God. You got to be kidding me.
1: I'm serious, dude. Oh, you're on Brooke and Jeffrey in the morning. Laura set you up for a phone tap, man.
3: Oh, my God. Oh, my God.
1: I'm just joking with you, man, because Laura told us you accidentally walked into the women's bathroom at the DMV the other week, and she thought it'd be funny for us to take away your license. See how you responded.
3: Hilarious. I'm having a heart attack here. Oh, my God.
1: Oh, people with heart attacks should not be operating motor vehicles. So,
3: no, that's the one thing I can actually agree with you on. They should.
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1: It's hard to admit, but there's certain things that Europe just objectively does better than us.
2: Oh, Love Island? Sorry.
0: That was quick, Alexis.
1: Right. Just to name one. Also, soccer, nude beaches, laws that prevent you from marrying your cousin. Yeah, we're not quite willing to let that one go yet.
0: Unless you're in the royal family.
1: Then it's still chill. But when two of our listeners told us about European dating, we were all wondering, wait, is that really how it works there? And it led to quite the conversation. One of our most popular calls of the past year. And that's why we're having them back on again to give us a special update. Hey. We're going to do it right after this. It's the all-new KZ 102.3.
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4: Yo, what do you want, man?
3: My girl just caught me.
4: You made her catch you?
3: I don't know how I let this happen.
4: With who?
3: The girl next door, you know? I don't know what to do.
4: Say it wasn't you.
3: All right.

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1: Hey, let me kick it to you right quick, man. Not on some gag issues, man, on some real issues. Anybody done been through the same thing, I'm sure you feel the same way. Big Phil, it's for you, pimpin'.

0: became more used to that style of dating. Are you guys picking up what I'm putting down? Because he definitely did.
1: No.
2: What's a European style of dating?
1: Yeah, what do you mean?
0: So I know this is like on the radio. I don't want to be inappropriate, but when you go on a first date, you hang out at like their home or your home, and then you go out and eat.
1: Oh.
0: Does that make sense?
1: You mean more than hang out?
0: Yes. So like it's the opposite in America where you have to like play games and have small talk, try to impress each other.
2: Yeah.
0: But in Norway, you like get together, get all of the nerves out.
1: Okay. Oh. You test the chemistry right away.
0: Yeah.
2: So it's like a pre-agreement, like you come over, let's hook
3: or is
2: up
3: this just because you were a tourist there seeing hot guys there and this is how it went down?
4: Maybe.
1: That could be.
2: And she's
1: like,
2: beautiful.
1: The Norwegian men are like, no, we swear this is how we
3: this
1: do it.
3: Is
2: yeah.
3: what we do. Okay. Everyone does it.
4: You're saying that's what you were wanting to do by European date?
1: Oh my God.
0: Yeah. I mean, I thought he knew that's what I wanted, but he just didn't seem interested when he got there.
1: I don't know that that did not show up on a Google search.
4: No, yeah.
3: He didn't get the vibes.
4: I promise you, he was not understanding the hints that you were laying down for him. But
2: he was ready for dinner.
4: He really was a European style dinner.
2: Yeah.
4: But now I assure you, he probably understands because he has been listening to this conversation on the other line, waiting to talk to you.
0: Are you joking?
4: No,
2: he may
4: I'm not.
2: Be on the way to your house right now.
4: Yes.
1: Why are you embarrassed? Wouldn't you want him to know this?
0: Not now. I feel horrible.
4: Well, don't feel terrible. Just talk to him because Noah's there, right? Noah?
5: Hi. Yeah. Hi. Yeah, I'm here.
1: He's like, biggest missed opportunity of my life.
3: Yeah.
5: Well, hi, Sophie.
0: Hi.
5: So I'm trying to understand. You wanted to, like, you know, do the thing and then go to dinner?
1: His voice got so high.
0: I really tried giving you the hints, but if you do it that way, the Norwegian way, then all that pent-up tension is gone and you can really enjoy each other's company and get to know each other on the date.
4: Oh.
1: I am going to be so fascinated by our Norwegian listener feedback on the podcast on this one.
4: Actually, that does make a lot of sense. If you get all the stress out early, then you can just be yourself more when you're hanging out.
1: Out of anyone?
4: Well, I'm not saying I would do it, but it's mentally it makes sense to me. Like you're more relaxed
3: for
4: your date.
3: I think a lot of guys would leave after that.
2: Yeah. Well, yeah. No, I'm tired.
4: Yeah. Noah, what do you think about that?
5: Well, I mean, I think it's cool. It's just kind of surprising. I mean, because I just had never heard that, you know, but I mean, sure, I'm down for that.
4: Yeah.
0: Okay, well, that was then. The moment has kind of passed now.
1: Oh, you're not going to give a guy a chance to learn the Norwegian way?
0: I just don't know if he's as assertive as I want.
1: I mean, I think he was trying to be respectful, right? Like he was trying.
0: Yeah.
5: Yeah. I just didn't want to like assume anything. I think you're gorgeous and I just really wanted to do my best to do the right thing. But if you want me to be assertive, I mean, I'm ready to take you to Norway whenever you want.
4: Oh.
1: Can that be a new slang?
4: That's the weirdest
1: it's so
4: offer.
1: Funny.
2: Sounds so bad.
0: I will say I do think it's kind of sweet that even though I didn't really explain it to you, you still got these radio people to contact me and to figure it out. And I think that's kind of cool.
2: Okay.
4: Well, Sophie, now that Noah has heard everything and he's fully clued in to what you were going for, would you be willing to give him another chance to have a proper European first date with you? Because if you do, we're willing to pay for the date. Just the date, though, nothing else.
1: Oh, man.
5: Look, Sophie, I will do all the research on Norwegian style dating. I will call a Norwegian.
1: Is that like phone a friend?
5: I will make sure that I am prepared, and it'll be the best date you've ever had.
1: Oh, there's a promise.
0: Okay, that's a lot to live up to.
1: Well, that's cute.
0: I'm definitely down to try again.
1: Hey!
4: All right. Yes. Well, congratulations, Noah. You got yourself, I guess, a first date.
2: Bro.
4: First European-style date for yourself.
5: Yeah. Thank you, guys. It's Sophie, like, before we get off here, like, should I go on Amazon and buy, like, a Norwegian flag? Because I'll wear that and only that if that's what you want. Just let me know.
0: That's hilarious. I'm open to surprises.
1: Oh, yeah. Wow.
2: surprise anymore.
5: Right.
4: Ready for a full salute of that flag.
1: Yeah. That's right. Running right up the flagpole. No.
4: Well, congratulations. Definitely let us know how the first date goes.
1: Not all the details, though.
4: No. Yeah. Just a video will do.
2: Yeah.
6: Brooke and Jeffrey in the morning.
4: It was one of our most popular second dates online.
1: Oh, my God.
4: We got tons of comments.
1: Yes, it did from a lot of Norwegian listeners.
4: All over Europe, people were commenting. And look who we've got back on the line today for an update, Sophie and Noah. Welcome back to the show, you two.
5: Hello.
0: Hi.
4: So good to hear from you guys. What's new? What's happened since you were last on with us?
0: Oh my gosh, it's kind of crazy because after being on your show, all my friends heard it and they forwarded me a link to your podcast. Mm-hmm. And I did not realize how many people around the world listen to you guys.
1: I know, us either.
4: I mean, it's mostly bots that we pay to have listen to us, but it's still kind of cool.
0: Well, you guys have a huge following in Norway. I don't know if you know that.
1: Yeah, I know. They were
0: all commenting on your podcast that my idea of a European date wasn't true, and I was skeptical.
1: Oh, you were still skeptical, even after people in Norway told you.
5: I just have to say, I saw those comments, too, and I was like, I didn't think that was right.
1: But let's be honest, you enjoyed the description.
5: I mean, why not?
4: Okay, but Sophie, you were still skeptical that the Europeans didn't know what European dates were.
0: Yeah, I was skeptical. So I actually reached out to some of them to ask about it.
4: Oh.
0: And one person actually invited me to go out to Norway to find out for myself.
1: Ben.
0: He's super kind, but obviously I was seeing Noah. I'm still seeing Noah.
1: Oh, good.
0: And we basically decided that we both should just go visit Norway. And so we planned a trip.
4: And
5: I mean, when she told me about Sven, she was all like, oh, yeah, this really nice guy. He wants to, like, show me around Norway. And I'm like, obviously, this guy's trying to hook up with you.
2: Yeah.
4: Okay.
1: That's the American way anyway.
4: Yeah.
1: Yeah, true.
4: So you're like, I need to come with you.
5: We're going.
1: Okay.
5: We planned a trip. And when we're there, we're hoping to do like a big meetup in Oslo with a group of people that listen to your show there.
1: That's right.
0: I mean, we don't know if they're going to applaud us or mock us, but we're just going to have a great time anyways.
4: Well, definitely report back and tell us how Norway is and what a European date is really like.
1: Or just have Sven call in. I'd like to hear from him.
4: Yeah. Him too. Yeah. But definitely keep us updated. Thanks for being back with us. It's Brooke and Jeffrey in the morning.
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1: Everyone seems to be going electric nowadays. Ferrari just unveiled their new all-electric muscle car.
2: What? Wow. Can you imagine rolling up in an electric Ferrari trying to rev it?
3: Not very loud, but way faster.
2: Yeah.
1: Well, not us. We're still running on an all-gas version of...
4: Woo! TikTok click shock!
3: That's not great.
1: Breathe in the sweet, toxic fumes of virality as we discuss the biggest TikTok videos from the past week. We're going to get right into it with your first TikTok click shock, which is from a woman named Taylor Black. And she's got close to 900,000 followers. And she asked the question recently, tell me your biggest family secret that you've discovered.
2: Whoa.
3: Dude, I follow some of these Reddit threads that are like this, and it's always about... babies. Like, so and so had a baby and nobody knew.
2: Your cousin's probably your sister.
3: Yeah, totally.
1: She told people if they DM'd her, she'd keep it anonymous. And then she read the juiciest ones in a clip, which has got millions of views.
2: Hopefully without people's names.
1: Here's some of the best ones.
5: My mom died when I was 9. When I turned 20, I needed her death certificate for something. My dad didn't have it, so I went to the public records department to get a copy of it. There is no death certificate. She faked it. She's alive and well living in Arizona.
3: What?
5: No. My aunt actually married the person she was stalking for months. He still doesn't know that their meet cute was actually a setup.
3: Ooh.
5: Who's gonna tell him? My great-grandfather took someone out on a train and stole his identity and lived the rest of his life by the stolen identity. What? The family found out after he passed. My grandma never signed the divorce papers, so when my granddad died, she got all the money.
3: Hey, that's on the grandpa for not following up with that paperwork.
2: Yeah, what the heck? Yeah,
1: so as you can imagine, this type of video led to even more confessions down in her comments section.
3: Let's go family trauma.
1: One said, my mother had 5 kids. We were full siblings until we did a DNA test. Turns out we all had different dads.
3: Wow.
1: All 5 of us.
2: Oh my
3: gosh. Dude, that is wild to keep one dad a secret. Can you imagine juggling keeping all of them?
2: Jeez.
1: Mom had her hands full.
3: Yeah.
1: Another said, my grandma was married twice and never changed mother-in-laws.
3: Married a brother.
1: Yeah,
3: married a brother.
1: She's not saying she married the brother, but that's definitely what it sounds like.
2: She doesn't want to get it. That's the thing, too. So thanks, Brooke.
1: And one person...
3: wasn't her brother. It was her husband's brother.
2: Okay, that's right. Okay, that's a little better.
1: One person just wrote, wow, this made me realize my family's either super boring or just really good at keeping secrets. I feel like I would have nothing to contribute to these comment sections.
6: Not yet.
3: Put your mark on your family, Jeff.
1: Okay.
3: Have some kids you don't know about.
1: Can't wait till my mom fakes her death and doesn't tell me about it.
2: Yep. Wow.
1: That was a TikTok click shock. You're next.
4: Woo! TikTok click shock!
1: Comes from a woman named Naira Del Rey. She's got about 50,000 followers, and for most of her posts, she gets around like 100 likes or so, but this latest one was in the 100,000s, all because Naira is not so happy with tipping culture these days.
2: Certain places it is out of hand.
1: Well, her latest grievance happened when she went to grab some dessert recently, and I'll just let her explain what happened.
7: I go into the froyo shop, you grab your own cup, you fill your own froyo. I used Apple Pay, so nobody even had to grab my card. Then the screen goes, how much would you like to tip? Who would I tip? If anything, the option needs to be, how much would you like to be tipped? No one even had to grab my debit card out of my hand to process the payment. This was self-service from start to finish, which is okay because that's the business model. Why would I tip the hourly waged employee who said, have a good day, as I walked out?
2: I mean,
1: a good day. That's going out of their way, though. That took a lot of effort.
6: The amount of times Brooke has said this exact same thing about Froyo with her kids, you could have been viral, Brooke, if you put it on TikTok.
3: But I tip still. Because I have guilt to it. I have guilt to it because, like, you go through the whole thing. You literally walk into these shops and no one's in there except for you. And then finally, at the very end, like, some teenager will come out of a back room where they've just been on YouTube for the last 2 hours.
2: Yeah.
3: I mean, like, thank you.
1: But that took a lot of work for them to leave that back room and pause their YouTube video.
3: Yeah.
1: They deserve credit for that.
3: I tip them. That's the thing.
1: Good.
3: I don't think I should. I don't feel good about it, I do.
2: I'm like you. I was at a ball game recently and it's a self-service. You grab your own hot dog, you grab your own water, and you check out yourself and the lady just goes, bye, thank you. And I feel so bad because she's watching me.
1: Well, a lot of people are against you and Brooke, and they support Naira.
3: Good.
1: The top comment was, I have absolutely no shame pressing no tip on those self-serve machines.
2: I can see either way, because also there is a minimum wage employee back there who probably could use an extra $5, you know?
3: Yeah.
1: The second top comment says, that's when you purposely make it awkward and say, how do I tip zero?
3: Oh my God.
6: That's
3: so aggressive.
2: That would be rude.
1: That was a TikTok click shock. And your final... We're headed across the pond for a good news story.
2: Yay.
1: With a clip that's got a couple million views and is climbing by the day. Because you might be familiar with the Premier League soccer team, Arsenal.
2: Oh, yeah.
1: They play in North London with raucous crowds for every home game.
2: Oh, yeah.
1: And recently, during a championship match, a man looked down at the ground and noticed a set of keys on the floor.
3: Uh-oh.
1: You have to keep in mind, this stadium holds about 60,000 people.
3: Yeah,
1: so
3: someone is screwed.
1: You could turn them into the lost and found and hope for the best. Mm-hmm. Or you could do what this guy did and start a chant across the entire stadium saying, whose keys are these?
3: No!
1: And then, if they do find the person, start another chant saying, he found his keys.
2: Yeah! So, I gotta be a part of this.
1: Let's listen.

0: Yes. So, he got his keys.
1: You heard the victory chant at the end. He got his keys.
2: I would be such an idiot in that stadium. He'd be like, do we have a new player named Keys?
0: Yeah,
2: like,
0: yeah. Last name Keys.
1: The top comment with over 71,000 likes said, arguably the best way to help somebody find their keys ever.
0: Yes. I think I'm going to do that in normal everyday situations, too. I'm at the grocery store. Yeah. I'm just going to start a chant.
1: Yeah. Whose baby is this?
0: Yeah. I'm just tossing it in the air.
1: The next highest comment said, it sounds more like they're chanting, he's cottage cheese.
0: Well, that would be something to chant to.
2: I mean, the one that needed to hear it heard it, apparently. Yeah. So that's all that really matters.
1: They're drunk soccer fans. What do you expect? Yeah. It's not going to be perfect. Those were your
3: TikTok click shot
1: stories for the week. Yeah. Your phone tap is coming up right after this. The all new KZ 102.3.

0: The all-new KZ 102.3. It's Brooke and Jeffrey in the morning.
1: Today we call a woman who just dropped her cat Luna off at the vet.
2: Luna.
0: That's cute.
1: Apparently her kitty's been feeling a little under the weather.
0: Aww.
1: At least that's what the owner thinks. But what does her cat Luna think?
2: What?
1: Luckily, there's a way to find out.
0: Really?
1: It's with a new AI cat translator. So we're about to learn what's really going on up in that sweet little kitty's brain.
2: Aww.
1: In a bone tap right now.
3: Hello?
0: Hi, I'm calling from Mountain View Veterinary Clinic. Is this Priscilla?
3: Yeah, hey, is this about Luna? How's she doing?
0: Yes, it is. Did you hear about the cat who swallowed a ball of yarn?
3: No. Is this like a joke?
0: Oh, she had a litter of mittens. You liked that. That's good, because we love some veterinary humor over here, kind of lighten the mood.
3: That's cute. So, yeah, how's Luna doing?
0: Well, I don't know if the doctor told you, but we have some amazing new technology here at the clinic's disposal. It's called Look Who's Talking Meow.
3: What?
0: That's not a joke, but it is clever. It's very clever.
3: What does that mean?
0: It's the first ever science-backed AI-powered cat translator device. Ooh.
3: I don't know if I understand what that is.
0: Basically, anytime your Luna makes a little mew or a noise, we can run it through the app and it understands what she needs.
3: What?
0: Yeah.
3: Are you serious?
0: Amazing.
3: How is that? That's really possible?
0: I'll tell you, it is definitely above my pay grade. Totally blows me away.
3: That's insane. I've never heard anything like that.
0: I know. Owners have just been amazed, and it has been so helpful. You know what? We're going to try it right now. That way you can hear what your little Luna is saying. Hold on. Luna, come here. Kiki.
3: What?
0: Now let me hit the translator.
4: I miss my owner.
3: Oh, my.
4: Where is she?
3: Oh, my gosh. Are you kidding?
0: I know. She's so sweet.
3: Luna, Mommy will be home to get you soon.
0: Maybe she'll answer us. Luna, how are you feeling? Are you feeling bitty better? Huh?
4: My owner used to give me yummy food, but she changed it to some generic crap.
3: Oh. What? What?
0: I know, it's pretty shocking to hear your cat's thoughts.
3: Wait.
0: Is she right? Did you recently make a change with her diet?
3: Yeah, we changed brands, but I thought it was like a fancier upgrade.
4: You're lying. You were trying to cheap out.
3: Luna!
0: Oh, goodness.
3: I'm not lying.
0: Luna, do you love your owner? Oh, I think that's a yes.
4: She forgets my birthday every year.
3: Well, yeah, we adopted her. I don't know what day she was born. How does she even know what day she's born? What is this?
0: I don't know if I'd say that. She's not feeling too great about you missing her big day, is she? What's that, Luna?
4: It makes me feel bad.
0: Aww.
4: Like when my owner eats microwave lasagna and has to spend hours on the toilet.
0: Oh my.
3: Okay, that doesn't even happen. Come on now.
4: It really does happen.
3: No,
4: she also never washes her hands when she leaves the restroom.
3: What? That's not true either.
0: I'm a little embarrassed to even be part of this conversation.
3: This isn't even a conversation. This isn't even real.
0: What's that, Luna?
4: I've also seen her drink out of the toilet.
3: Hey, I don't know if your machine is broken or whatever, but none of this is true.
0: Well, maybe she's talking about your dog. Do you have a dog?
3: No.
4: We don't have a dog. It's her. It's definitely her.
3: Luna! No! I don't understand how you could say such a thing.
4: My owner has bad taste in male companions.
0: No. Oh, no, you
3: I don't know
0: don't.
3: What you're talking. I haven't even had a male companion over in a year. That's...
0: No.
3: Luna!
4: The last boyfriend was a loser. His name was Mike.
3: What the hell is happening here? How does she even know that?
4: It's funny how we all sleep differently. My owner sleeps on her back. I sleep on my side and Mike sleeps with everyone else.
3: What? No, Luna, stop talking. Shut up. I don't even want to do this anymore, okay? We need to stop this.
4: It's a prank phone call. I'm not really a cat.
3: What?
4: I'm just a sound effect machine. Meow.
3: I don't understand. What are you talking about?
0: Oh, you missed what? That last one? Yeah, that was your cat telling you that this is actually Brooke and Jeffrey in the morning. We're doing a phone tap on you.
3: What?
0: Your high school friend Amanda set you up.
3: What are you talking about?
0: Yeah, Luna says that she sees your Instagram posts of your cat all the time and wanted to play a little joke on you.
3: I can't believe I fell for that.
0: And Luna can't believe that you cheaped out on that cat food. Not a good look.
3: Did go for a better price. She was right.
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0: It's the all-new KZ-1023, and we're here, okay? It's Brooke and Jeffrey in the morning.
1: Ladies, if you want to be a good wife to your husband, just have to be loving, supportive, and willing to prank your man on a nationally syndicated radio show.
0: Yeah. I actually didn't think I was going to agree with what you were going to say there, but I'm on board.
2: Right when you were like, be good to your husbands, Brooke's like, oh, boy, here we go.
1: Seriously, it's that easy. Luckily, one of our married listeners reached out after she witnessed her husband accidentally walk into the wrong restroom at the DMV.
0: Get him.
1: We're going to call him and do the reasonable thing and take away his driver's license permanently.
2: Oh, my God.
1: In your phone tap right now.
3: Hello?
1: Hi, am I speaking with Joel?
3: Speaking.
1: Hello, Joel. I'm calling from the State Department of Licensing. My name is Colin. Colin's sick. With a T.
3: Okay.
1: Did you hear that with a T? Some people get that wrong. I just like to clarify up front.
3: So you're saying stick, Colin stick.
1: No, sick. With a T at the end.
3: Sick.
1: You don't pronounce the T, it's silent.
3: Got it. You need me to write that down for something? Is that what you told me?
1: No, I just feel like you should know.
3: Okay. Mm-hmm. So, how can I help you today?
1: You came in last week to renew your driver's license, correct?
3: Yes, that's right.
1: Well, even though we did give you a new license, we're going to need you to punch a hole in that and send it back to us in the next 3 to 5 business days at your earliest convenience. Sorry?
3: I don't understand what you're saying.
1: I mean, sir, you realize that we have cameras inside the DMV. And we see everything.
3: I didn't do anything wrong. What are you talking about? I just went in there to get my license renewed.
1: Did you?
3: Yes.
1: Because while reviewing the security footage, we saw you get up from your chair and walk into the ladies' restroom.
3: No.
1: I saw it, sir.
3: That was just an accident. I mean, I opened the wrong door, I went to the men's room.
1: You don't need to explain yourself. I saw the video, even though...
3: Well, then you saw that I went to the men's room.
1: Sir, yes.
3: What are you talking about?
1: You were only in there for maybe less than 10 seconds. We saw you walk
3: Not
1: back...
3: Not even that.
1: We saw you walk back outside and look at the sign.
3: Yes, because I misread it.
1: Okay.
3: There Obviously, you go. That was an accident.
1: So you admit that you can't read the sign on a bathroom door.
3: Oh, come on.
1: We should just trust you to read the signs out on the roads.
3: I was waiting there forever. You know that you guys took forever to get to me.
1: Okay.
3: I was rushing because I wanted to come back and be there when you guys called me.
1: Sir,
3: I wasn't paying attention.
1: So if I'm hearing you correctly, you're blaming us for not being able to read?
3: Well, as I said, I didn't really pay attention inside. I was focused on you guys.
1: I'm sure you would pay attention behind the wheel of a 10,000-pound vehicle.
3: No. Well, yes, that's ridiculous. I wasn't driving through the DMV. Mm. I was just walking to the restroom.
1: Sir, let me ask you, where are you right now?
3: What do you mean, where am I?
1: Can you not hear either? I'm asking where you are.
3: I'm at my desk at work because I have a job. Right. This is ridiculous.
1: Now, I need you to just look and tell me what's the farthest thing across the room from you right now.
3: Is this another eyesight exam now? I see my boss. I see my coworkers.
1: Is everything kind of blurry? I'm just seeing random shapes moving by.
3: What are you talking about? But, I mean, you don't have authorization. What do you do there? What's your position there?
1: Are you trying to make me feel bad because I make minimum wage?
3: Well, I didn't mention that.
1: You implied it.
3: No, I didn't.
1: You wanted me to feel bad because I've worked here for years and recently got rejected for a promotion.
3: No, that's not true.
1: This is going to be my only power grab, is to like take advantage of people trying to get their licenses. They're walking into the wrong restroom, then to call them out on it.
3: Oh, my God. I'm not your therapist. It sounds like you got to talk to someone, but it's not me. You called me accusing me of something, and I'm telling you that it was an honest mistake.
1: I'm hearing a lot from you, a lot of sadness, a lot of despair.
3: What? And
1: I can identify with that, so here's what I'm going to offer.
3: What?
1: I will personally drive you around the city wherever you need to go, because you don't have a license. I could use the companionship.
3: No, you can't drive me around. Okay. I don't even know who you are, Colin.
1: Well, I know I told you earlier I was Colin Sick with a T. I kind of fibbed there. My real name is Jeff. and I work on a radio show, and this whole thing has been a prank phone call set up by your wife. So.
3: By my wife?
1: Yeah, Laura.
3: Oh, my God. You got to be kidding me.
1: Yeah, I'm serious, dude. Oh, you're on Brooke and Jeffrey in the morning. Laura set you up for a phone tap, man.
3: Oh, my God. Oh, my God.
1: I'm just joking with you, man, because Laura told us you accidentally walked into the women's bathroom at the DMV the other week, and she thought it'd be funny for us to take away your license and see how you responded.
3: Hilarious. I'm having a heart attack here. Oh, my God.
1: Oh, people with heart attacks should not be operating motor vehicles. So,
3: no, that's the one thing I can actually agree with you on. They should.
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0: he finally moves on.
1: Well, and it also sounds like she's really hot, so he'll put up with a lot.
2: She's really hot.
1: Yeah.
0: Okay, well, we're going to come back. We'll call Sophie and try to get her to agree to, I mean, at least an American date. All the fast food coupons she can handle. We'll do it right after this. Hold on.
1: It's the all-new KZ-1023 and us, Brooke and Jeffrey in the morning.
3: You're in the middle of a second date update, and we're going to find out how the couple is doing right after you hear part two.
0: Out of all the dates that we've heard about this year, this one might be the shortest.
1: Oof.
0: Just 15 minutes that Noah spent with Sophie.
4: Yeah, and most of it was spent talking about how she didn't want to be in it.
0: We're trying to figure out which European restaurant they should go to, if they go out at all.
5: Yeah.
0: It wasn't a very productive conversation till eventually she just said, you know what? I'm tired. I'm going to go to bed.
1: God.
5: Yeah.
0: And that was,
5: and not even like, come with me.
0: No, just like, I'm sleepy.
5: Darn.
0: That was basically it. But now, to be fair, Noah did say she is very hot, and hot girls do require more beauty sleep.
1: Oh.
0: So we should probably give her a little bit of grace on that
1: Is that how it works?
0: So I've heard.
5: Well, she must be like a koala.
4: Will say I feel like I dropped a couple points since kids, and it's not because of anything other than just the lack of sleep.
0: Oh, just
4: so
0: a couple tired. Points? Okay.
4: All right.
0: But I think Noah deserves to at least get some answers out of this. Right, Brooke?
4: Yeah. I mean, I don't know that you should probably go out with her again, but... What do I know? You're attracted.
5: Why are we calling her then?
3: Hey, what if he did something wrong? We don't know.
6: So, well, that's the thing. I just want to know if I did do something wrong, what it was, and maybe she'll give me a second chance.
1: Okay,
5: you
1: so
5: want to learn.
1: But remember, no matter how hot she is, self-respect is priceless.
5: Always,
3: blah, blah,
5: bro.
3: Blah.
0: Half of our listening audience just tuned out.
5: Yeah,
0: so thank you for that comment,
5: Brooke.
0: Here we go. I'm going to dial Sophie. Hopefully we can get her to agree to, if not a European date, just an American-style one. But let's see what she has to say. Here we go.
7: Hello?
0: Hey, is this Sophie?
7: Yes, this is she. Who's this?
0: Hey, this is a radio show that you're on right now. It's called Brooke and Jeffrey in the Morning.
7: What?
1: Hey, welcome to the show, Sophie.
5: Hi. Hello, good morning.
1: Glad to have you on it.
7: This is random.
1: Mm-hmm.
0: Yeah,
5: Every time it is random.
7: How did you guys get my number?
0: Yeah, we got your number from one of our listeners that you went on a date with recently, a guy named Noah.
7: Okay.
1: I don't know if we could even say you went on a date. He came to your house to take you on a date.
0: Yeah.
1: It just never seemed to happen.
5: Yeah.
7: What is this whole thing about? How am I involved in this?
0: This is a segment called A Second Date Update. It's where we try to help our listeners get answers for why things didn't go well on their first meetup or why there hasn't been a second one. So we're just trying to help Noah figure out if he did something wrong.
1: Yeah, because he's pretty easy to own that it could be him.
0: I mean, and it is interesting that you said you were bummed out
1: that
0: you didn't spend more time together. Can you elaborate what you mean?
7: Sure. I tried to give him some hints about what I want for our first date. And I kind of told him I wanted to do a European style date.
1: Mm-hmm.
0: Yeah. He mentioned that you had brought it up and that it was something you wanted to do. He wasn't 100% sure what you meant by a European date though.
7: So I tried to give him more hints. Like I brought up Scandinavian date, Norwegian date.
0: Right.
7: I listed those three things and was hoping if he didn't know, maybe he'd Google it. Here's the deal. After college, I traveled a lot.
1: Yeah.
7: And I became more used to that style of dating. Are you guys picking up what I'm putting down? Because he definitely did.
5: No. What's a European style of dating?
1: Yeah, what do you mean?
7: So I know this is on the radio. I don't want to be inappropriate, but when you go on a first date, you hang out at their home or your home, and then you go out and eat.
1: Oh,
7: does that make sense?
1: You mean more than hang out?
7: Yes. So it's the opposite in America where you have to play games and have small talk, try to impress each other.
5: Yeah.
7: But in Norway, you get together, get all of the nerves out.
1: Okay. Oh. You test the chemistry right away.
7: Yeah.
5: So it's a pre-agreement, you come over, let's hook
3: Or is
5: up
3: this just because you were a tourist there, seeing hot guys there, and this is how it went down.
5: Yeah.
1: That could be.
5: And she's beautiful.
1: The Norwegian

0: And they're like, no, we swear this is how we
1: this
0: do it.
1: This is what we do. Everyone does it.
2: You're saying that's what you were wanting to do by European date?
0: Oh, my God.
3: Yeah. I mean, I thought he knew that's what I wanted, but he just didn't seem interested when he got there.
0: I don't know that that did not show up on a Google search.
1: No, yeah. He didn't get the vibes.
2: I promise you, he was not understanding the hints that you were laying down for him. But
4: he was
2: ready
4: for dinner.
2: He really was a European style dinner.
4: Yeah.
2: But now I assure you, he probably understands because he has been listening to this conversation on the other line, waiting to talk to you.
3: Are you joking?
2: No, I'm not.
4: He may be on the way to your house right now.
2: Yes.
0: Why are you embarrassed? Wouldn't you want him to know this?
3: Not now. I feel horrible.
2: Well, don't feel terrible. Just talk to him because Noah's there, right? Noah?
5: Hi. Yeah. Hi. Yeah, I'm here.
0: He's like, biggest missed opportunity of my life.
5: Yeah. Well, hi, Sophie.
3: Hi.
5: So I'm trying to understand. You wanted to, like, you know, do the thing and then go to dinner?
0: His voice got so high.
3: I really tried giving you the hints, but if you do it that way, the Norwegian way, then all that pent up tension is gone and you can really enjoy each other's company and get to know each other on the date.
2: Oh.
0: I am going to be so fascinated by our Norwegian listener feedback on the podcast on this one.
2: Actually, that does make a lot of sense. If you get all the stress out early, then you can just be yourself more when you're hanging
0: saying
2: out.
0: That? Out of anyone?
2: Well, I'm not saying I would do it, but mentally it makes sense to me. Like, you're more relaxed for your
1: date. I think a lot of guys would leave after that.
4: Yeah. Well, yeah. No, I'm tired. Yeah.
2: Noah, what do you think about that?
5: Well, I mean, I think it's cool. It's just kind of surprising. I mean, because I just had never heard that, you know, but I mean, sure, I'm down for that.
2: Yeah.
3: Okay, well, that was then. The moment has kind of passed now.
0: Oh, you're not going to give a guy a chance to learn the Norwegian way?
3: I just don't know if he's as assertive as I want.
0: I mean, I think he was trying to be respectful, right? Like, he was trying...
3: Yeah,
5: I just didn't want to, like, assume anything. I think you're gorgeous, and I just really wanted to do my best to do the right thing. But if you want me to be assertive, I mean... I'm ready to take you to Norway whenever you want.
2: Oh.
0: Can that be a new slang?
2: That's the weirdest
0: it's
2: offer.
0: So funny.
4: Sounds so bad.
3: I will say I do think it's kind of sweet that even though I didn't really explain it to you, you still got these radio people to contact me and to figure it out. And I think that's kind of cool.
2: Okay. Well, Sophie, now that Noah has heard everything and he's fully clued in to what you were going for, would you be willing to give him another chance to have a proper European first date with you? Because if you do, we're willing to pay for the date. Just the date, though, nothing else.
5: Oh, my God. Look, Sophie, I will do all the research on Norwegian style dating. I will call a Norwegian.
0: Is that like phone a friend?
5: I will make sure that I am prepared, and it'll be the best date you've ever had.
0: Oh, there's a promise.
3: Okay, that's a lot to live up to.
0: Well, that's cute.
3: I'm definitely down to try again.
2: All right.
5: Yes.
2: Well, congratulations, Noah. You got yourself, I guess, a first date.
4: Bro.
2: First European-style date for yourself.
5: Yeah. Thank you, guys. It's Sophie, like... Before we get off here, like, should I go on Amazon and buy, like, a Norwegian flag? Because I'll wear that and only that if that's what you want. Just let me know.
3: That's hilarious. I'm open to surprises.
0: Oh,
4: yeah. Wow.
0: Oh,
4: right.
2: Ready for a full salute of that flag.
0: Yeah. That's right. Run it right up the flagpole.
2: No. Well, congratulations. Definitely let us know how the first date goes.
0: Not all the details, though.
2: No. Yeah. Just a video will do.
4: Yeah.
6: Brooke and Jeffrey in the morning.
2: It was one of our most popular second dates online.
0: Oh, my God.
2: We got tons of comments.
0: Yes, it did, from a lot of Norwegian listeners.
2: All over Europe, people were commenting. And look who we've got back on the line today for an update. Sophie and Noah, welcome back to the show, you two.
5: Hello.
3: Hi.
2: So good to hear from you guys. What's new? What's happened since you were last on with us?
3: Oh my gosh. It's kind of crazy because after being on your show, all my friends heard it and they forwarded me a link to your podcast. And I did not realize how many people around the world listen to you guys.
6: Oh, I know. Us either.
2: Yeah. I mean, it's mostly bots that we pay to have listen to us, but it's still kind of cool.
3: Well, you guys have a huge following in Norway. I don't know if you know that.
6: Yeah.
4: Random,
6: right.
4: but they were
3: all commenting on your podcast that my idea of a European date wasn't true. And I was skeptical.
6: Oh, you were still skeptical even after people in Norway told you.
5: I just have to say, I saw those comments too, and I was like, I didn't think that was right.
4: Okay. But, okay. Yeah. I didn't feel like it was a thing.
6: But let's be honest, you enjoyed the description.
5: I mean, why not?
2: Okay, but Sophie, you were still skeptical that the Europeans didn't know what European dates were.
3: Yeah, I was skeptical, so I actually reached out to some of them to ask about it.
2: Oh.
3: And one person actually invited me to go out to Norway to find out for myself.
6: I bet.
3: Ben, he's super kind, but obviously I was seeing Noah. I'm still seeing Noah.
6: Oh, good.
3: And we basically decided that we both should just go visit Norway. And so we planned a trip.
2: And
5: yeah, I mean, when she told me about Sven, she was all like, oh yeah, this really nice guy. He wants to like show me around Norway. And I'm like, obviously this guy's trying to hook up with you.
4: Yeah.
2: Okay.
6: That's the American way anyway.
2: Yeah. So you're like, I need to come with you.
5: We're going. We're going. Okay. We planned a trip. And when we're there, we're hoping to do like a big meetup in Oslo with a group of people that listen to your show there.
6: Oh, wow. Okay. Dude, that's right.
3: I mean, we don't know if they're going to applaud us or mock us, but we're just going to have a great time anyways.
6: All right.
2: Definitely report back and tell us how Norway is and what a European date is really like.
6: Or just have Sven call in. I'd like to hear from him.
2: Yeah. Him too. But definitely keep us updated. Thanks for being back with us. It's Brooke and Jeffrey in the morning.
7: 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We'll be right back.
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0: 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I like it. Ride, no biggity, no doubt. Yeah. Black Street Productions, we out, ride. We out, we
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1: 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We love rap music. Listen, we got a caller on line one. 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

0: 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We'll be right back.
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1: 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The Candyman is on the prowl. And for those that want to get busy, you got to speak up now.

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